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1: GTA is that time again. The 30th annual Juneteenth Festival celebration, Saturday, June 20th, 2026, Jeff Scott Park, 20th Street North, Columbus, Mississippi. And it all kicks off at 12 noon and goes until with live gospel entertainment and Southern soul and R&B artists performing live this year for the Juneteenth celebration. It's artistic band and show featuring Big Ball, also Carolyn Stain with her live band and show. And to close the night out, the R&B sensation himself, Urban Mystic. 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
2: GTA is that time again. 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
3: 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Also, Karen Staten with her live band and show. 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
1: If you GTA is that time again. The 30th annual Juneteenth Festival celebration, Saturday, June 20th, 2026, Jeff Scott Park, 20th Street North, Columbus, Mississippi. And it all kicks off at 12 noon and goes until with live gospel entertainment and Southern soul and R&B artists performing live this year for the Juneteenth celebration. It's artistic band and show featuring Big Ball. Also, Carolyn Stain with her live band and show. And to close the night out, the R&B sensation himself, Urban Mystic. It's family fun, food, live entertainment. 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
1: 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Yeah, I'm excited. 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This is cool. Thank
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1: GTA is that time again. 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It's Artistic Band and Show featuring Big Ball. Also, Karen Staten with her live band and show. And to close the night out, the R&B sensation himself, Urban Mystic. 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
1: If you GTA is that time again. The 30th annual Juneteenth Festival celebration, Saturday, June 20th, 2026, Jeff Scott Park, 20th Street North, Columbus, Mississippi. 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It's artistic band and show featuring Big Ball, also Karen Staten with her live band and show. 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

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What up, Kurt? 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

wasn't really made, you know, to be a song. You know, it's more of a vibe. It's the light flow. 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

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Zodiac sign, it must be a Gemini moon, cause we about to go half. Mistakenly, nobody been in a bag, but how many bodies done been in her bag?

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1: You want to do this? 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Brothers, y'all all right? Right. 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
1: 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If you're planning to dine out, you may want to pay closer attention to those health inspection scores. A lot of restaurants across the country have recently come under scrutiny after failing health inspections. LA County health inspectors temporarily shut down 13 restaurants just last week for so many violations, including alleged vermin infestation, gross sewage issues, rodent problems, and failing inspection scores. So, Ricky, this isn't just happening in California. Across the country, health inspectors have cited restaurants for violations ranging from mold in drink machines and expired food products to improper food storage, pest activity, and poor hand washing practices. What? So, but the good news is, for restaurant owners anyway, is that most businesses can reopen after they correct those violations and if they pass a follow-up inspection. However, health experts say consumers should always pay attention to restaurant inspection grades and reports because what happens behind the scenes can have a major impact on food safety. Have you ever in your life, I have never in my life, what if you're going through drive-through? Have you ever looked at the food safety inspection like sheet? I've never done it. Have you ever, Ricky?
0: I mean, when I go to the Waffle House, if it's under 70, I'm definitely eating there because that means it's been a hit.
2: I'm telling you.
1: No,
2: I'm telling you. Y'all better pay attention.
0: We don't want the Waffle House if it's above 80 after we leave the club.
1: That's a C.
0: We need that grease and that I'm telling you, it's something about it. And I think it make us stronger. It make our immune system stronger.
1: Really?
2: Ain't told no lies.
0: That's why comics don't have health issues. We eat at the Waffle House after we perform.
1: Okay.
0: We go to the Waffle House under 78.
1: No, Ricky, I just looked. 70 to 79 is concerning. Multiple violations needs improvement. Below 70, as you said, is bad. Often considered failing or close to failing.
0: Go ahead.
2: I went to a soul food restaurant in the city of Atlanta in a supposedly upscale area, and they had upscale prices. They had a 100 on the wall. That might have been the worst pork chops, macaroni and cheese, green bean combination I ever had in my life.
1: But you weren't going to die from eating it.
2: Absolutely horrible. I felt like I was going to die because I was on the toilet for 3 hours.
1: Oh, my gosh.
2: Horrible.
1: Come on, guys. Really?
0: We needed to, what we needed to be, Kay? What we needed to be?
2: And the soul food restaurant needed to be 70 to 77.
1: What is wrong with y'all?
2: With room service.
0: Yeah, and real rude. Real rude. Oh. I'm talking about that oxtail's been that meat finna slide off that bone. That mean them damn greens is finna lay down in that smoked turkey meat with that damn hickory liquid smoke. I'm talking about it's finna hit.
1: Oh,
0: it just hit a certain way when it's in the 70s.
2: Don't need nobody back there cooking that ain't fat.
0: Right.
2: You can't cook no soul food with a six pack.
0: We call them dinner arms. They got to have those dinner arms.
1: What?
0: That flap, that sling.
1: And the bottom of that.
0: If they got them damn dinner arms, man, that's all in the hit.
1: You cannot say that. You cannot say fat. We do not say fat anymore.
3: What is a dinner arm?
0: The dinner arm is up under the little muscles with that little fat be hanging out. Them grandmama arms.
2: Oprah calls it a flag.
4: I love that part.
0: I used to rub
4: my grandmama's. It'd be cold and soft.
1: What is wrong with you people?
4: Yes, Lord.
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0: Hey, what up? This is your boy, Ricky Smiley, and doing Black Music Month. 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
17: My chicks are terrible caregivers. They don't read prescriptions right or nothing. They don't respect your dietary restrictions. Coming home with chicken fingers. You know I got high blood pressure. You better. You're supposed to bring some spinach in this motherfucker, some celery. You're coming in here with these hot wings for Popeye. And you want to know why I got a headache? You ain't got a good woman in your life, you better look at one of your kids. That motherfucker gonna be your caregiver. I got three kids. I only trust one of them. And if I was in the nursing home and one of my daughters came to pick me up, and I look at him and say, your daughter here to get him. I'm like, mm-mm, take me back upstairs. Let me use your phone. I'll find somebody else to pick me up. Just put me at the bus stop. I'll catch a ride before I ride with them hoes.
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19: 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Oh, my God. I'm going to tell you who he's with next. 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

0: GTA is that time again. The 30th Annual Juneteenth Festival Celebration, Saturday, June 20th, 2026, Jeff Scott Park, 20th Street North, Columbus, Mississippi. And it all kicks off at 12 noon and goes until with live gospel entertainment and Southern soul and R&B artists performing live this year for the Juneteenth Celebration. It's Artistic Band and Show featuring Big Ball. Also, Carolyn Staten with her live band and show. And to close the night out, the R&B sensation himself, Urban Mystic. It's family fun, food, live entertainment, music in a mix by DJ One Time, sound by DJ Lawbone, hosted by none other than the king of the city, the legend, Rick Don't Go Mason.
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0: Hey, Rick's about the morning show. Hey, happy Tuesday, everybody. What up, Special K?
1: Hey, what up, Rick? So, yeah, we ain't got no Techie Tuesday today because, you know, Beyonce is out. And since I don't have any technical skills or anything like that, but what I do have is I know how to save money. I know how to save money. So just for all the people that make under $40,000 a year, if you're making under $40,000 a year, you need to check these out. These are some top saving hood hacks. Let's start with this one. If you need to get a rental car upgrade, but you don't want to pay extra for the upgrade, let's say they gave you a Hyundai Sonata. Not there's nothing wrong with a Hyundai Sonata, but you need an SUV. When you pick up that car, when they send you out to go get the car, you know, they say, hey, go out and get your car at G8. When you go get that car and they don't, you want that SUV, go back to the counter before you leave out of the game. Go back to the counter and tell them, hey, this car smells like smoke and I got asthma. They're not even going to question it. They're just going to say, well, let me see if we can find you something else. Oh, we got a Ford Bronco. You mind taking that? You know what? I can take that. They're going to give you a Ford Bronco, and you ain't going to pay no extra. Or you can say that you just...
0: If they put you in a
1: compact car, and now you got to be over 5'10 for this to work. Get in there and say, hey, I just had hip surgery, and the way that car set up, I can't, you know, it hurts my leg when I... And they're going to upgrade you to an SUV automatically. They might not give you a Tahoe or nothing, but you're going to get you a nice little SUV, and you ain't going to pay that upgrade fee.
2: Okay.
1: All right, so now, if you want to save some money at a fast food restaurant, you want to get you an extra burger, some fries, or some onion rings or something, go inside, like you go through the drive-thru, right? Get whatever you're going to get. Go back inside. Wait like 2 minutes. Go back inside. Now, it only works. It takes two things for this to work. It got to be at a mostly white establishment, and it's got to be when they're kind of busy. You go back in there, go to the edge of the counter, say, hey, I ordered two cheeseburgers. They only put one in my bag. If they're busy, they're just going to grab you another cheeseburger. They're going to throw it in there. And you say, I ordered fries, but I wanted onion rings. They're going to just grab another fry, and they're going to throw it in there because they can't take the food
0: back.
1: They're
0: going to take it back.
1: Right. Like once they done put it in their bag, they can't take it back. So they're going to just throw you the extra.
0: Boy, y'all must have been following me with a camera, boy.
1: I'm telling you. Now, look, if you don't want to...
0: You got to be nice. You got to be nice about it.
1: And you got to be polite about it. And, again, this works mainly if you at a majority white place because they don't want no trouble. Yeah, they don't want no problem. Now, you do that in the hood, they probably going to be... You might end up on YouTube fighting. Now look, Gary, if you don't want to pay $6, Gary, you cheap. And you know Febreze like $5.99, $6 in most places. If you don't want to buy no Febreze, go to Dollar Tree, get you the little 3-pack of car fresheners. The little 3-pack of car fresheners. You either get black ice or you get the pina colada or you get the little blue one. I think that's Hawaiian breeze or something like that.
0: Yes, sir.
1: Now, if you don't want to buy that Febreze, you take them and you rub it lightly on the inside of whatever, like inside of your shirt, inside of your jacket. Don't rub it real hard, but rub it real light, and it's going to give you a nice little scent that'll last for the rest of the day.
0: Make people think you took a bath.
1: And that also works for men. That also works for men. If you ain't got no good cologne, you get that black ice and dampen it a little bit. You just dampen, not wet it, but dampen it a little bit and rub it on your chest. You're going to smell just like you got on some Dracar.
0: Right.
2: It's probably not made for your skin, okay?
0: That is why I say
1: you rub it lightly.
0: I swear it smells like Dracar.
1: And finally, the last one.
0: I swear you ain't lying. You ain't lying about that now.
1: I'm not lying.
3: Who's still wearing Dracar?
2: Okay.
1: Somebody who can't afford Dracar.
0: Yeah, exactly. Get the black ice. It works.
1: Get that black ice. You smell like Dracar.
0: Have done it.
1: And finally, the last one, I got to go. 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All right? So that's it. Didn't have no Techie Tuesday, but we did have hood hacks. So enjoy your
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0: Hey, what up, John Lyon?
1: I'm good, man. Yeah, man, definitely do the remix for Tupac, man. Rest in peace and happy birthday, man. And of course, hit me up on the gram at J-A-H Lyon Sound.
0: J-A-H Lyon Sound. Hey, John.
1: Yeah, man.
0: Hey, you remember Tupac? When you was a kid, how old was you back in the Tupac era?
1: Man, I was super, man, I had to be like in elementary, man. I remember, I think my first album was All Eyes on Me.
0: Yes, sir.
1: Yeah, man, I remember that, man. I was super young, yeah.
0: Man, happy heavenly birthday. Black Tana, what's up, man? What's up, man?
2: Hello, Rick and Miley.
0: No,
2: hello,
0: man.
2: This Lee Wan. This Lee Wan, the Black Tana girlfriend.
0: Oh, okay.
2: I call you. I call you from his telephone. He said Black Tana is sleeping.
0: Okay, well, tell him to get up and make his way to work.
2: He's sleeping real hard. He's not gonna wake up.
0: Oh, you done put him to sleep?
2: Yeah, we had a long night. He loved me a long time. Oh. But listen, he loved me a long time. He said, but we have a relationship problem.
0: What'd she say?
2: We have a relationship problem.
0: Oh, relationship problem.
2: Yeah, I love him so much. He love me so much. But he said he can love me. He can only love me at night time. Because he said there is a boycott. He said the black people don't as a boycott.
0: They said the black people boycott.
2: Yeah, so he said, Lee Wan, we can't go out in the daytime because you can't love me in front of black people, because black people are going to be mad at me. And so
3: the boycott because of the 14. So yeah.
2: But guess what? He get honey pat. He put honey pat on me that night. What? He took two honey pat. He took two honey pat and Red Bull.
0: Okay. And he loved me long time.
3: I did not understand her.
2: He took two honey pat
1: and a Red Bull.
2: 200 pack Red Bull, and we love me. He love me long time. I love. It's like I love me long time. I love him so much.
0: So he took 200 packs on the Red Bull. You got dealt with last night.
2: Yeah, I give him so much money because I help him with his law firm. You know, Black Tony, he got a law firm, kind of like a law firm. I give him so much money to pay for his office. And he said he's going to give me his office. He going to give me my money back when he get a raise at work. Oh. That's why I call you to see when you're going to give him a raise. He said you're going to give him a raise for $300,000.
0: Wait, say what?
2: He said you gonna get. He said Breaking Smiley gonna give me raise for $300,000.
0: Oh no. No.
2: And then he gonna pay my money back, and then he gonna love me a long time. We gonna go on vacation.
0: Okay, where y'all going?
2: He said he gonna take me to Macon, Georgia.
3: On vacation.
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0: GTA is that time again. The 30th Annual Juneteenth Festival Celebration, Saturday, June 20th, 2026, Jeff Scott Park, 20th Street North, Columbus, Mississippi. And it all kicks off at 12 noon and goes until with live gospel entertainment and Southern soul and R&B artists performing live this year for the Juneteenth Celebration. It's Artistic Band and Show featuring Big Ball. Also, Carolyn Staten with her live band and show. And to close the night out, the R&B sensation himself, Urban Mystic. 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
1: All right, y'all, 27 minutes after the hour, y'all. This morning, we have political commentator Bakari Sellers to talk about the current state of political controversy and what's really going on with this Trump administration. Bakari, good morning, man.
11: Good morning, my brother. How you doing today?
1: Hey, happy to have you.
11: I'm glad to be here. Glad to be one of the numbers, they say.
1: Bakari, it's a lot of stuff going on in the news, and I know the news, you know, they keep showing, you know, everything that happened at the UFC fight, and a UFC fighter is facing backlash after making a controversial comment about former First Lady Michelle Obama. How do you feel about that, and do you think that's going to hurt Trump's polling and popularity with his base?
11: Well, let me push back on the framing of your question just a little bit, because it wasn't controversial. It was just flat out racist.
1: Oh,
11: sometimes
1: definitely.
11: we gotta call a thing a thing. And I don't think it's going to hurt Donald Trump. I mean, Donald Trump is on his way out. What we're seeing, though, is that I don't want people to continue to chase little lights like a cat. You know, I don't want people to chase distractions. The fact is, gas prices are still high. The price of milk is still high. People are still struggling to pay their utility bills and their prescription drugs. So there are serious issues we're having in this country. Donald Trump has been a racist and still is a racist. That's not necessarily breaking news. And he just had a low-class, trashy event on the White House lawn, which also isn't really breaking news.
12: So ridiculous. It's a circus. But to remind people who may not have heard what happened, a heavyweight fighter, Josh Hokit, he sparked this outrage during his post-fight interview with MC and podcaster Joe Rogan. He literally looked at the camera and said this.
13: And lastly, Michelle Obama is a man. Am I right, America?
12: I mean, honestly, though, it went with the setting. You know, I mean, it was like a monster truck.
11: But can we also talk about Joe Rogan for a minute?
12: Right, I mean, make up your mind. You know,
11: yeah, Joe Rogan not even stepping in and having the courage to disavow that, not saying anything, just displays a level of cowardice that I wish people would, you know, Maya Angelou said it best, when people show you who they are, believe them.
12: That's right.
11: And so, you know, I'm hopeful that in November people are focused on the issues at hand and come out to vote, because if they don't, then we'll continue to have more of the same.
1: Wow.
14: Okay, so
1: go ahead, Kate.
14: Yeah, Bakari, I wanted to throw this in there. So an outburst like that, I guess you could say that this is a reflection. Would you agree that this is a reflection of a larger problem of what's considered acceptable in today's political and social climate?
11: Yeah, unfortunately, Donald Trump has taken the bar and put it in hell in terms of what we expect from the decorum and the ethics and the morals of our elected officials. I mean, like, to compare and contrast, Fox News ran from beginning of the day to the night when Barack Obama wore a beige suit or when he used a selfie stick. Those were the highlights of the controversy. surrounding the 44th president of the United States.
12: Yeah.
11: Now you have somebody who literally is robbing the country blind. I mean, not only his son's making money off the federal government, but I mean, he's literally stock trading and using the Oval Office to tell people which stock should go. And then he is buying those stocks and they're rising and he's profiting. I mean, it's just, it's unbelievable the lack of decorum that we're seeing right now.
12: Yeah, such a grifter. Now, let me just say, your father paid a real price during the civil rights movement. Such a hero. But how does his Orangeburg experience shape the way you talk about justice and politics today?
11: That's a really good question. I don't know if I was expecting that one. It's everything. I mean, I'm probably more upset about February 8th, 1968 than my father is. So it's the level of resentment that I have. But I also understand that there are a lot of people who are still alive today who paid a price, who bled, who laid on jailhouse floors, who gave Absolutely. Everything they had just so that I could have these opportunities. So Ricky Smiley could have a radio show.
1: Absolutely.
11: Right. And we need to make sure that we carry our platforms with the respect and grace and dignity, but also lift while we climb and provide other people opportunities who may not have them. So it's everything. And the movement means so much to me because they're people who do not get their due, but who gave us everything they had.
1: Hey, Bakar, let me throw this in there. I'm not nervous about what's going to happen during a midterm election, but what I am nervous about is ICE agents and different people showing up at voting polls to try to intimidate voters. Do you think that they're going to try to do something to rig the midterm election?
11: Yeah. I mean, I think that we're going to have to be very vigilant. I think that people need to check their voter registration before they show up on Election Day. Because they may be kicked off of rolls. I think we've seen what they're doing in terms of sheriff's departments, the Department of Justice going in and seizing ballots. We saw what they did in Michigan. We saw what they did in Atlanta. We've seen what a sheriff tried to do in California. So, yes, but that doesn't mean that your vote doesn't count. Some of these races are going to come down to 1, 2, 3, 4, 5 votes. You know, we have the opportunity in South Carolina to elect our first black governor in Jermaine Johnson. Like, we got to contribute. We got to show up. We got to volunteer. We got to knock on doors. We can elect Keisha Bottoms in Georgia. I mean, it's just that we have an opportunity that's before us to do good things. We just have to overcome whatever obstacles they put in our face.
1: Yeah. Go ahead. They're definitely there.
4: Well, Bakar, do you think the fact that people have more rights now can sometimes make them less urgent about protecting them? And what do you think it takes to get people truly engaged before those rights are threatened?
11: No, we don't. I mean, we don't have more rights now. A woman giving birth today will birth a child that has less rights than her grandmother. Like, we've seen, and that's my biggest fear. I mean, I am a millennial. I know Ricky kind of old right now. He graying a little bit, but I'm a millennial. And I am worried because we're going to be the first generation to leave the country worse than the one that we inherited.
1: Right.
11: So in terms of just, we've seen the overcorrection. We've seen, you know, reproductive rights, affirmative action. We've seen defunding of our higher education. We've seen those things, our books being taken out of classrooms. Our educational system being treated with just utter inaccuracies and miseducation. And so I think a lot of people are comfortable because they feel like they've made it. But there's so many people that are actually hurting. And if you're clear-eyed and intellectually honest, you realize we haven't made it anywhere.
1: All right, y'all, we're talking to CNN political analyst Bakari Sellers in the building. Our conversation continues coming up next. We can smile the morning show.
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1: 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Bakari Sellers.
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3: Gary has a T and a Kahlua of the day. Gary, good morning to you.
4: Good morning, Ricky. Good morning, America. Good morning to you. It's Tuesday, a beautiful, beautiful day in the neighborhood. And here's what's happening in celebrity news. Y'all, love is definitely in the air, honey, for this particular man. It's being reported, y'all, that NBA legend Carmelo Anthony, y'all, is off the market. And they're saying he's dating none other than Ms. Raquel Smith. Now, she's the widow, y'all, of former NFL defensive end Will Smith, y'all. Now, they're saying that the former NBA star turned NBC broadcaster and Ms. Raquel are what? Instagram official. And they say once you're Instagram official, that means you are in love, baby, and it's going to last forever. Now, they're saying, y'all, Raquel shares some photos and videos, honey, of her and Melo on vacation in Saint-Tropez, France. She said, quote, "We not here, honey, long enough to be living unhappy." That's what she wrote, y'all, honey, on Instagram. She said, quote, "None of us, honey, sit high enough to look down on anybody. Be humble." Baby, this girl's letting y'all have it. Now, they say Raquel also shared a video, honey, of her and the former New York Knicks star getting on an elevator at a hotel. Raquel's follower, y'all, congratulated her on making a big old catch. One follower wrote, "Sis, I'm so happy for you. Love seeing you glowing and living your best life. You deserve it." And another person wrote, "Happiness looks beautiful on you." And a third person commented, "You deserve all the happiness in the world, my friend. Love you." Another comment, y'all, on Raquel's modest attire, honey, including, y'all, she wore a black pleather crop top and a polka dot maxi skirt with a side split. Now, her outfit, y'all, was modest but still sexy. That's what the girls got to realize. You can still be sexy and not be naked,
3: and she used to be married to Will Smith.
4: Yeah, not the actor Will Smith, the football player. And I think he died in a car wreck, if I'm not mistaken, something like that. Maybe genius could help us with that one. Now, they say one follower wrote, "This is how you look sexy, baby, and still show some class. Can show a little thigh. Looks great. Don't, honey, have to go naked practically." And another person wrote, "I love this post. And your skirt, where'd you get it from?" So congratulations, but the only part I feel about though, Rick, I feel a little bad about. I mean, what? It's like he's flaunting that, honey, in Lala's face. You know, Lala gave him some of the best years of her life. And now he's with this other woman. We never seen Lala with no new man or nothing like that. She wants that divorce.
3: Well, she can have any man she want now. Yeah. She want, you know what I'm saying? She want to be boss. She's Lala Anthony now. She can have anybody she want.
4: Yeah, but she's keeping it quiet. Oh, this is the deal. Raquel's late husband, Will Smith, y'all, he was fatally shot on April the 9th, 2016, during a road rage incident after a Hummer crashed into the back of his Mercedes-Benz G-Wagon. Now, he said the incident started when Smith's G-Wagon accidentally rear-ended the Hummer. Smith then left the scene of the crash. They said the other driver, 28-year-old Cardell Hayes, followed Smith and intentionally rammed the back of his G-Wagon with his Hummer. Raquel and two passengers were in the G-Wagon at the time. They say Raquel was struck by a bullet when Hayes opened fire on Smith, and Hayes was arrested at the scene. He was later convicted of manslaughter and attempted manslaughter. He was sentenced to, in 2017, to 25 years for manslaughter and 15 years for attempted manslaughter.
1: Road rage is real.
4: It sure is, and that's how husband died.
3: I'd be scared to blow at somebody.
5: I don't blow anymore.
3: When they had the light, I just tap the horn. Just a little nice, little polite tap. Just a but you can't go boom.
5: Yeah, you can't.
3: You'll be dead. Don't do it.
4: So that's why. So she and Carmelo are together now. So I mean, hopefully and wishfully, they, you know, love will keep them together.
1: She's beautiful.
4: All right, moving on in other celebrity news, y'all. Rick Ross, baby, is speaking. Now people are attacking Rick Ross, and you know I like Rick Ross, the boss, honey. He's went out. You know, he
3: Mary
4: had a great show.
3: Song.
4: Huh? Oh,
3: Mary
4: the one he sang, song. Baby. The song he sang that I saw, honey. He said, "Mess with me, you know I got it." I love that one. I didn't even know that was his song.
3: Oh, I didn't know you know it. Okay, that's good, Gary.
4: Yes. Oh, my God. I was like, oh, my God, I love this song, honey. This could be on my answering machine. But anyway, child,
1: he's speaking out. 91?
4: Well, yes.
1: Answering machine.
4: Oh, well, y'all don't have an answering machine?
3: He's got one with the cassette tape in there.
1: Anymore.
3: The one with the cassette tape in there.
4: Anyway, y'all, Rick Ross is speaking out because people trying to say, honey, Rick Ross is broken, talking about, honey, because they saw him flying, honey, on commercial, and they talking about Mace, too, talking about all the celebrities saying they broke. But Rick Ross retaliated, and here's what he had to say about that to you haters.
6: For the ones who want to know where my jet at, I obviously didn't get the memo. It's being updated with Starlink. You know what Starlink is? Yeah, that's the half a million dollar Wi-Fi. Yeah, that's where my jet at. And I chose to fly commercial to Columbia to go party with Trick Daddy and Ball Greasy at the Escape the States.
4: Huh?
3: Yeah, because a private jet going all the way to another country, that's going to run you by $250,000.
4: Yeah, mm-hmm. What's wrong with flying commercial?
3: Right, right.
4: I mean, he's still flying first
7: class. He got a jet. Who cares? He got
4: exactly.
7: his own anyway.
3: They love to see somebody down there. They see you driving a regular car, and then they feel like
7: jet,
3: you done fell off.
7: You can't fly commercial? Yeah, that's crazy.
4: Yeah, but they did. They attacking Mace. They say Mace was spotted, honey, riding on an airport train the other day.
3: So?
8: Ain't nothing wrong with that. Hell, T.I. was in the airport a couple of weeks ago. He got plenty of money. I mean, I'm sure people
7: came right on the airport train.
4: They say,
7: to get from gate to gate.
4: No, they say he was on the train. They say, honey, they say right there. I mean, he's broke his head.
3: I tell you what,
4: please.
3: You get on a flight flying to Atlanta, the first flight out of any city. Every rapper, singer, actor, actress is on that first flight out of whatever city. Headed to Atlanta, sitting up there in first class. You see everybody going home.
4: I've seen Sam Jackson at the airport a few times.
3: Yeah, Danny Glover too.
4: Yeah, well, I mean, but maybe, like they were saying, he should have had on a hoodie or something so people couldn't see him.
7: No, you look like you're trying to hide.
8: I want to see the people who's talking about it. I want to see their bank account statement. Mm-hmm.
7: That's them they.
8: Got $60 in the bank. Talking about he broke.
4: Yeah, well, we just got to pray, honey. I mean, because, I mean, that's not a good look, though, if you people have money and people seeing you doing like that. I mean,
3: they're not about to be spending all that damn money. It's $20,000 for one way on a private jet. One way.
4: Yeah.
3: One way, and probably $27,000 if you want the pilots to wait on you and take you back to your destination.
4: Yeah, but I thought y'all had these new things where y'all got these Jaguars bring you to the plane and stuff like
7: that's
4: that.
7: That's not a private.
3: No, that's
7: jet.
3: A Porsche. That's Delta. What they call it, Brett?
7: That's Delta VIP, and they have a PS, a signature thing that takes you.
4: Well, that's what they people think they should be in. Instead of riding on an airport train, you should be in a PS. Or
7: no,
4: something like that.
7: No, you can do.
3: Man, I drive them over my shows now. I drive. I don't like flying no more.
7: Crazy.
3: Man, go on, Gary.
4: Well, we just need to pray for Rick. It really hurts my spirit, though.
7: Irritating.
4: All right.
8: Everybody nervous.
4: Y'all know what time it is. That's right, honey. Sha-la-la to y'all, baby, honey, if your coin's getting low. All right. The cologne today, honey, is one of my favorite colognes. My cologne today, y'all, is Snow Pea. On the high, you say Snow Pea, and on the low, you say Beautiful Green. That's
3: not the coin's getting low. Y'all give it up for Gary with the T.
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11: 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This is Neo giving a shout out to Ricky Smiley and the Ricky Smiley Morning Show. Keep doing your thing, boy.

ain't got no Techie Tuesday today because, you know, Beyonce is out. And since I don't have any technical skills or anything like that. But what I do have is I know how to save money. I know how to save money. So just for all the people that make under $40,000 a year, you making under $40,000 a year, you need to check these out. These are some top saving hood hacks. Let's start with this one. If you need to get a rental car upgrade, but you don't want to pay extra for the upgrade. Let's say they gave you a Hyundai Sonata. Not there's nothing wrong with a Hyundai Sonata, but you need an SUV. When you pick up that car, when they send you out to go get the car, you know, they say, hey, go out and get your car at G8. When you go get that car and they don't, you want that SUV, go back to the counter before you leave out of the game. Go back to the counter and tell them, hey, this car smells like smoke and I got asthma. They're not even going to question it. They're just going to say, well, let me see if we can find you something else. Oh, we got a Ford Bronco. You mind taking that? You know what? I can take that. They're going to give you a Ford Bronco, and you ain't going to pay no extra. Or you can say that you just... Or if they put you in a compact car, and now you got to be over 5'10 for this to work. Get in there and say, hey, I just had hip surgery, and I

0: the way that car set up, my I can't, you know, it hurts my leg when I and they're gonna upgrade you to a SUV automatically. They might not give you a Tahoe or nothing, but you're gonna get you a nice little SUV and you ain't gonna pay that upgrade fee.
1: Okay.
0: All right, so now, if you wanna save some money at a fast food restaurant, you wanna get you an extra burger, some fries, and some onion rings or something, go back inside, like you go through the drive through, right? Get whatever you're gonna get. Go back inside. Wait like 2 minutes. Go back inside. Now, it only works. It takes two things for this to work. It got to be at a mostly white establishment, and it's got to be when they're kind of busy. You go back in there, go to the edge of the counter, say, hey, I ordered two cheeseburgers. They only put one in my bag. If they're busy, they're just going to grab you another cheeseburger. They're going to throw it in there. And you say, I ordered fries, but I wanted onion rings. They're going to just grab another fry and they're going to throw it in there because they can't take the food
2: back.
0: They're
2: going to take it back.
0: Right. Like once they done put it in the bag, they can't take it back. So they're going to just throw you the extra.
2: Boy, y'all must have been following me with a camera,
0: yeah,
2: boy.
0: I'm telling you. Now, look, if you don't want
2: to. You got to be nice. You got to be nice about it.
0: And you got to be polite about it. And again, this works mainly if you at a majority white place because they don't want no trouble. Yeah, they don't want no problem. Now you do that in the hood, they probably gonna be cut. You might end up on YouTube fighting. Now look, Gary, if you don't want to pay $6, Gary, you know you cheap, and you know Febreze like $5.99, $6 in most places. 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You either get black ice, or you get the pina colada, or you get the little blue one. I think that's Hawaiian breeze or something like that.
2: Yes, sir.
0: Now, if you don't want to buy that Febreze, you take them and you rub it lightly on the inside of whatever, you know, like inside of your shirt, inside of your jacket. Don't rub it real hard, but rub it real light, and it's going to give you a nice little scent that'll last for the rest of the day.
2: Make people think you took a bath.
0: And that also works for men. That also works for men. If you ain't got no good cologne, you get that black ice and dampen it a little bit. You just dampen, not wet it, but dampen it a little bit and rub it on your chest. You're going to smell just like you got on some Dracar.
2: Right.
1: It's probably not made for your skin, okay?
2: That is absolutely.
0: You rub it lightly.
2: I swear it smells like Dracar.
0: And finally, the last one.
2: I swear you ain't lying. You ain't lying about that now.
0: I'm not lying.
3: Who's still wearing Dracar?
1: Okay.
0: Somebody
2: if you don't have, you don't have. Yeah, exactly. Yeah. Get the black ice. It works.
0: Get that black ice. You smell like Dracar.
2: Have done it.
0: And finally, the last one, I got to go. 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All right? So that's it. Didn't have no Techie Tuesday, but we did have hood hats.
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3: GTA is that time again. 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

0: Monica, we walk out of my life. I got something to say. All right, I'm Nikki D. Marks. Good Tuesday to you. Energy, one word coming up. Kayla Brianna, Tone Stiff, Fly, Soar Like an Eagle. That and the eagle, that is. That and more coming up on your station. 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

Johnny Gathaway. I'm good. Mix 106.1. Good Tuesday to you. I'm Nikki D. Lawrence, October, London. Ooh, I tell you, today is going to be a good day. Might as well say it. 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

0: feel great. Yesterday for dinner, after I got off from work, I had some big white beans, and they were delicious. I tried to make some big white beans and put them in the crock pot, but they wouldn't like these white beans. These white beans, these big white beans, lima beans were special. All right, thanks for listening. 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

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Let's go.

That's how she do. Lauren here. All right, Father's Day is coming up this Sunday, June 21st. We're ready to celebrate Dad with an incredible Dad's Day giveaway. Text Father's Day Playlist to 662-

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0: right, Ari Lennox. 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
3: GTA is that time again. 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

0: Faith Evans. She was doing what she had to do back in the day. All right, I've got Joe and I Want to Know that's coming up. Also, the legendary Karen White. You're going to want me back. That and more music. 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

0: Sometimes scrubs might be on time. You just never know. You know, the word scrub scares everybody. All right, I'm Nikki DeMars. Coming up, national keyword. Your chance. Lionel Richie and Earth, Wind, and Fire, Fly Away. Sing a song, All Night Long Tour. So the new national keyword, let me say, it's coming up on Next 106.1. Let's go.
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3: GTA is that time again. 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Jeff Scott Park, 20th Street North, Columbus, Mississippi. 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
5: 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The 30th annual Juneteenth Festival celebration, Saturday, June 20th, 2026, Jeff Scott Park, 20th Street North, Columbus, Mississippi. 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Also, Karen Staten with her live band and show. 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

0: I'm Nikki D. Marks in the Golden Triangle. Gentleman George coming up. He's going to drive you home safely. 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I'm Nikki D. Marks. 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And it is the home of Ricky Smiley Morning Show. 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

0: I'm coming up, entertainment news. She's here on a Tuesday takeover. The one and only LL Cool K in the building. I hadn't seen you in a long time. We had talked about hanging out over the weekend, but we didn't do it. What happened?
1: You look just as good as you looked last week.
0: Wow. Yeah. Okay, so what you got for me?
1: I am coming up going to tell you which box office release just became the first $1 billion movie of 2026.
0: Okay, all right. All of that's good. Let's get it popping. Mix 106.1.

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1: GTA is that time again. The 30th annual Juneteenth Festival celebration. Saturday, June 20th, 2026. Jeff Scott Park, 20th Street North, Columbus, Mississippi. And it all kicks off at 12 noon and goes until with live gospel entertainment and Southern soul and R&B artists performing live this year for the Juneteenth celebration. It's Artistic Band and Show featuring Big Ball. Also, Karen Staten with her live band and show. And to close the night out, the R&B sensation himself, Urban Mystic. It's family fun, food, live entertainment. 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

0: Okay, it's Mix 106.1, Gentleman George in here. Party Drive, we live. Come on, man. Coming up, you got stuff, right? Like right now, right?
1: Right now, yeah. Okay, I'm telling you which became the first billion with a B.

It is actually a Nintendo movie, Super Mario Galaxy. They've earned more than $1 billion worldwide, making it the biggest film of the year so far. It's an animated blockbuster, and it's dominated theaters both in the U.S. and overseas, continuing the momentum started by its predecessor, the Super Mario Brothers movie, which was also a massive global hit. The achievement puts Mario in some very elite company, as fewer than 20 animated movies in history have crossed that $1 billion mark. So, and like you said, the next, you know,

0: manifesting.
1: Yeah, manifesting and praying for it. You know what I mean? So you guys look for it. I don't know if I'll still be on the air when I do that, but it may be time for retirement. You understand that? I got more coming up in minutes, though. On the way, lots of stuff. Yeah, this is a big show today. You can be on your way to see Lionel Richie, Earth, Wind & Fire. I got national keywords coming up. Mix 106.1.

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2: GTA is that time again. 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Also, Karen Staten with her live band and show. 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

0: on this show. What we got?
1: Coming up, I am going to tell you about the hit songwriter who unfortunately recently died in London after a stabbing.
0: Yeah, I need to know who this is. And how did he get stabbed and all that? Details are coming up. 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
2: Here, darling, before you go, I know you're in a hurry. You're always in a hurry. But that's something I want to say to you. Every time I turn around, some woman is always in my face, pretending to have my best interest at heart. But she really can't wait to tell me what she saw you doing last night. Get me wrong now, it hurts. But I know that time will heal a heartache. And pretty soon, I won't even remember what you look like. They say that everybody plays the fool. And you know what? Your game is over.

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0: right, Mix 106.1. It's Gentleman George. I'm live. I'm in the studio with the one and only LL Cool K. She's here with entertainment news. Somebody got stabbed.
1: Yeah, it's really sad. The music industry is mourning the loss of songwriter and artist Talay Riley, who died after a stabbing incident in London. Real name Mark Orabai. Had an impressive career behind the scenes, writing and contributing music for major stars including Zendaya, Dua Lipa, Britney Spears, Jessie J, and Craig David. Authorities say that multiple people were detained as part of the investigation. One suspect was later released on bail, while two others were released with no further action as police continue to investigate the circumstances surrounding his death. So super sad. Hate to hear that. Scary.
0: I wonder... You know, I never heard of him. The only Riley I know is Teddy Riley, the legendary Teddy Riley. Hopefully they're not related, you know.
1: No.
0: Exactly.
1: I mean, not sure, but super sad either way.
0: Different situation. I'll be right back. I got more coming up in minutes. Hold tight, Mix 106.1.

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0: 6.1 coming up next hour. What we got?
1: Coming up, I'm going to tell you what's going on with Denzel Washington's new Netflix epic.
0: And I know you liked playing a birthday game. So we'll mix it all up. Birthday game. We'll recap what we talked about. It's 5 o'clock hours coming up. Tell your boss it's Quentin time. Take the job and shove it. He knows what he can do with it. Right there. In minutes.
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0: right, check it out. This makes 106.1, 5 o'clock hour. Yeah, couldn't hour. It's time to quit. Are you ready to quit?
1: No. I'm having fun.
0: Yeah, I know you are, but I'm just saying if you have been at your job.
1: Oh, yeah. It's time to go.
0: Yeah, it's time to go. But tell your boss, take the job. Shall we? Coming up, entertainment news. We got a lot to cover.
1: Yes. We will recap what we talked about with the songwriter, Talay Riley, unfortunately passing away in London after a stabbing attack. The first billion-dollar movie of 2026. And what's going on with Denzel Washington's new Netflix epic.
0: Okay. So, I'm getting ready to get it started. Don't drive fast because I'm playing this song. A lot of people speed up when I put this song on. We in the mix live right now. It's Mix 106.1.

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0: All right, it's Mix 106.1. Gentleman G's in here. Yeah, we got to do it. Phone's ringing. Yeah, but I'm not answering. I don't know what's going on because I can't answer the phone and be on the radio. Folks know I'm on the air and still, you know what I mean? What's going on?
1: Okay, so I was filling you in on

0: led Carthage against Rome during the Punic Wars. Production was reportedly gearing up to begin in Italy later this year before budget concerns and logistical issues prompted the studio to hit pause. So apparently the project has not been canceled, and they're hoping to get the movie back on track. But I don't know. I just wasn't really expecting something starring Denzel Washington to have budgetary concerns.
1: Wow.
0: Right?
1: Yeah, they went big to get Denzel.
0: That's what I'm saying.
1: Yeah, so having budgetary concerns, you know, janky promoter, janky director.
0: Call him out 2026.
1: Yeah, you got to call him out. Coming up, we're going to do a birthday game and kind of recap some stuff. You ready?
0: I'm ready.
1: All right, 5 o'clock hour. Are you off work yet? Are you where you need to be? Holla at your boy, Gentleman G. That's Mix 106.1.
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0: Okay, Mix 106.1. Coming up next hour, we got that national keyword on the way, right?
1: We do.
0: Yeah. And you doing birthday games or something right now?
1: I would like to.
0: Are you
1: ready?
0: Yeah, go ahead.
1: Okay. This is a big one, GG.
0: Okay.
1: Unfortunately, he is no longer with us, but I want you to know that today is Tupac's birthday.
0: Right.
1: Do you have a guess of how old he would have been?
0: Yeah.
1: Go ahead.
0: Because him and Notorious B.I.G. were the exact same age.
1: Oh, so you already know.
0: That would put him at 55.
1: Yep.
0: I nailed it last time with B.I.G.
1: You did. Yeah, you knew exactly.
0: Yeah, so.
1: But it makes me, that's so young. That makes me sad.
0: Yeah. Yeah, so, you know, he passed away in 1996. So you know how that go.
1: And if your birthday is today, the June 16th, happy birthday. And you share a birthday with the great.
0: Both of them are Geminis, by the way.
1: That's true. But yes.
0: How about that?
1: And so are you.
0: Yeah,
1: bunch of winners.
0: I claim it. Okay. So what is going on next hour? The national keywords coming up. You ready?
1: I'm ready. I got it.
0: All right. Mix 106.1.
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0: Okay, it's Mix 106.1, the one and only LL Cool K, Lady Catherine. What's going on?
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0: And it's Mix 106.1. I'm live right now. Let's get it popping. The one and only LL Cool K has got those national keywords right now to get you hooked up, right?
1: Yes, if you want to go see Lionel Richie and Earth, Wind & Fire in the city of your choice, including flights, hotel, tickets, and premium VIP lounge access, you've got to text the keyword STONE right now to 95819.

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